0: Port Said, Port Control. Port Said, Port Control, on the UAV, over.
1: Port Control.
0: Yes, this is to inform you that we dropped the anchor at 1754. Do you need the anchorage position?
1: Negative, thank you.
0: All right, standing by channel 1216.

0: Okay, so now you put in the down position, you put only for cargo and number one, and you send air again.
1: Okay, number one, okay.

0: doesn't matter anymore. Like I said before.
1: Mr. Gérard, what's up from Chisholm?